means action. Karma is also action. So meaning is action. Whether people use the word of karma or not, actually everybody knows today things entirely depend on your effort, your action. So that, in that sense, your effort, karma, more or less the same thing. But that indicates whatever you wish or you want. Either overcome suffering or achieve some good thing, only through prayer, no sufficient. You must work. So you must create karma. Positive karma. Positive karma means positive.

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0: Ah, yes. Can you feel the electricity in the air?
2: Uh-uh.
0: Is the excitement abounding throughout your body?
2: No.
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0: speed up the mow. 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I go, whoa. Homer goes,
1: no, now you can't go to the boat show.
0: This is my thanks after working my butt off. 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Soaked to the bone, standing in a puddle. No one needs to tell me

I'm all alone. 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They look at me, then they go into a huddle, get the sinking sensation I'm in deep, deep trouble.

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3: Doživite nova iskustva, upustite se u nove avanture i nove spoznaje putujući svjetovima Daleke obale.

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0: And also special effects, Thomas Fabio, Aquarius. 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